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Hey, it's Lisa Miller. Over the weekend, I was listening to an interview with Ed Roland from the band Collective Soul, and it is just amazing. They got their deal because he was a songwriter, wanted to be, and was just a grunt at a recording studio. So he was getting coffee, cleaning bathrooms, but in the downtime, he was recording their album, which became their debut album, hence Allegations and Things Left Unsaid, which came out today, in fact. But he was talking about how crazy it was. Their song got played on a little local radio station. They were asked to play their Christmas party, and he didn't even have a band, so he called his brother, Dean, and said, hey, you know, let's form a band. Within 6 months, they were opening up for these guys, Aerosmith. What a ride.

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Hey, it's Lisa Miller. Thank you for turning us on. Go M's. The Emeralds are in town. They've got a full schedule this week. Their first game at PK Park, taking on Everett. It's 6:35 tomorrow. And you can listen on our sister station, 95.3 The Score. It's the home of the Eugene M's. Go M's.

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Hey, it's Lisa Miller. Amanda, we have a contest for you. It's actually for you and three friends. So imagine that, a trip for four with premium seats. 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

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Sage advice from Fleetwood Mac. Hey, you know what? Yesterday's gone, but today, let's make it. Nothing but a good time. Absolutely. Turn it up.

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The boys are back in town. The Eugene Emeralds are playing PK Park. Always fun to go to a game. They always have different theme nights. Like tomorrow's their first game, 6:35 against Everett, and it's Princess Night. And they're going to do a doubleheader on Thursday, I believe. So, hey, head to the game, support the M's, or you can always listen at 95.3 The Score, the home of the Eugene Emeralds. Go M's!

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0: Foreigner on 96.1 KZL. We are the classic rock station. Also, we're the home of sweet deals. We have a new one coming up. 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

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I'm Lisa Miller. Oh, as always, it's been fun hanging out next. And as always, I'm happy to turn it over to your friend and mine, Steve Gorman. Rocks you next.

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0: 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The best part of the day begins now. It's time to get your rock on with Steve Gorman and April Rose. It's Steve Gorman Rocks. Welcome to the show.
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3: A better life with Dr. Sanjay Gupta.
4: Osteoporosis affects millions of people in the United States and around the world. It's a disease that basically causes someone's bones to become weak, brittle, and porous, which can increase the risk of fractures. Now, the good news here is there are things you can do other than, or in addition to, taking medications to prevent fractures before it's too late. One is to up your intake of calcium and vitamin D. You also want to eat more protein. One functional medicine dietitian told us that that helps build muscle, and if you're building muscle strength, then you are also building bone strength. You want to be mindful of your workouts. The best ways to build bone density, one therapist told us, are going to be resistance exercises like lifting weights, and also exercises that make your bones take a bit of an impact, such as jumping or even running, just loading the bones a little bit more. I'm Dr. Sanjay Gupta, helping you live a better life.
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Well, good morning, Tuesday. Yeah, it's me, CYD. The time is now. This door is open. Come on in.

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The Classic Rock Station, 96.1 KZO. Good morning, Tuesday. CYD with you. Another heater day on tap. It's summertime. Hey, Dark Star Orchestra at the Cuthbert Amphitheater coming up August 6th. 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

0: 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One of the best things you can do for your car to keep the timing chain in good shape is regular oil changes with high-quality oil and good filters. 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

0: 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Good morning, Tuesday. Hey, on the way here at 7:15. Before you hit the road, it's Before You Go with Spencer David and Joe's Garage. 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
2: 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Vehicle manufacturers use timing chains and timing belts, even sometimes on the same model. 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If the cover is made out of metal, you have a timing chain. 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It's all about maintenance. One of the best things you can do for your car to keep the timing chain in good shape is regular oil changes with high-quality oil and good filters. 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
10: A better life with Dr. Sanjay Gupta.
13: Colleague of mine went to a meeting of the primetime seniors the other week. There are programs like this all over the country for people in their 60s, 70s, 80s, and beyond to stay active. It's not just something to keep older folks busy. It helps to keep their bodies in shape and their brains sharp. Showing up with a good attitude is a must, and research shows that having the right mindset actually does lead to better physical aging. So if you need some suggestions to boost your positivity, experts we talked to recommended focusing on goals, which can boost your confidence. Practice gratitude, they said. One of the seniors my colleague met told her that just waking up in the morning is, quote, better than the alternative. That's true. Focus on the things you can control. Diet and exercise. And very importantly, surround yourself with positive people, because that can be contagious. I'm Dr. Sanjay Gupta, helping you live a better life.
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CYD with you. Good morning, Tuesday. Sunny and hot again. Hey, on the way this hour, about 7:15 after the Steve Miller Band. Before you hit the road, it's Before You Go with Joe's Garage. Spencer David, automotive expert, stops on by with this week's car care tip.

0: 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Hello, Tuesday. Got another hot day on tap. Before you hit the road, here's before you go.
1: Hey, Spencer David with Joe's Garage here. 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If the cover is made out of metal, you have a timing chain. Timing belts need replaced on an interval. 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It's all about maintenance. One of the best things you can do for your car to keep the timing chain in good shape is regular oil changes with high-quality oil and good filters. 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

0: Here's a look at today, June 23rd in rock history. Today in 1979, Supertramp's album Breakfast in America climbed to the top of the U.S. album chart on the strength of three hit singles, The Logical Song, Goodbye Stranger, and Take the Long Way Home. There is no pain, you are receding. Today in 1980, Pink Floyd released Comfortably Numb from their concept album The Wall. It is one of Pink Floyd's most popular songs, notable for its two guitar solos and released as a single with Hey You as the B-side. And in 2016, after a trial in which the three living members of Led Zeppelin testified, a jury ruled that they are not guilty of plagiarizing the intro of Stairway to Heaven from the 1968 Spirit song, Taurus. And that's a look at today, June 23rd in rock history.
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2: 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In the studio with me right now from Joe's Garage, Spencer David. Good morning, Spencer.
4: Good morning, Sid. 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
4: 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If the cover is made out of metal, you have a timing chain. Timing belts need replaced on an interval. Timing chains need replaced when they wear out.
2: What's the life of a timing belt? 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
4: Timing belt life varies on manufacturer recommendation, but it's between 60 and 105,000 miles or 10 years. 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
2: 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Oh, no. My timing belt breaks. Now what?
4: If your timing belt breaks, number one, you're on the side of the road. Your car's not moving anymore. You're done. It's really one of those high-value maintenance items that really save you big money in the long run. When we're doing a timing belt, we're going to do a water pump. We're going to do timing chain tensioner, some other stuff, and it's going to sound like, hey, why do I need this other stuff? But if any of those things fail, they can also take out a timing belt. So it's a good maintenance item to, you know, keep your car running good.
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4: Not necessarily. Timing belt is not usually going to set a check engine light. Timing chain, on the other hand, could set a check engine light.
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0: Led Zeppelin, good band. Good morning, Tuesday. CYD with you. 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
21: Colleague of mine went to a meeting of the primetime seniors the other week. There are programs like this all over the country for people in their 60s, 70s, 80s, and beyond to stay active. It's not just something to keep older folks busy. It helps to keep their bodies in shape and their brains sharp. Showing up with a good attitude is a must, and research shows that having the right mindset actually does lead to better physical aging. So if you need some suggestions to boost your positivity, experts we talked to recommended focusing on goals, which can boost your confidence. Practice gratitude, they said. One of the seniors my colleague met told her that just waking up in the morning is, quote, better than the alternative. That's true. Focus on the things you can control. Diet and exercise, and very importantly, surround yourself with positive people, because that can be contagious. I'm Dr. Sanjay Gupta, helping you live a better life.
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Should be you.

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0: from Mr. Floyd. 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
1: Hello?
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4: A better life with Dr. Sanjay Gupta.
11: There are lots of things you can measure to get an idea of how healthy you are at any given moment. Temperature, heart rate, blood pressure, just to name a few. But how about how healthy you will be and how long you're likely to live? According to a new study out of the University at Buffalo, two simple strength tests are pretty accurate at predicting longevity in older women. One is hand grip strength, and the other is how quickly people can stand up from a seated position without using their arms. By the way, I remember interviewing former President Jimmy Carter when he was quite old and being really impressed how he just popped out of the chair without using his arms. Not a lot of older people can actually do that. But I think the message here is that maintaining strength as you age is going to help you perform everyday activities, but also help you avoid injury and stay independent. I'm Dr. Sanjay Gupta, helping you live a better life.
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Tom Petty and the Heartbreakers, Don't Come Around Here No Mo. 96.1 KZL, the classic rock station. Day number two for summertime, looking kind of nice. A lot of sunshine, 90s the touch. Here are some music headlines. A rare piece of music history was found. It was a long-lost 1964 Beatles Top of the Pops footage. It was uncovered after 60 years. The original film captured the Fab Four, March 1964. Mick Jagger, looking at the Rolling Stones catalog, thinking about what are some of his favorite tunes. Among the songs that he mentioned, Sympathy for the Devil, Start Me Up, Honky Tonk Woman, and Angie. Rolling Stones getting ready to release Foreign Tongues, their latest album, coming up July 10th. Chance to win tickets this week and go to the show, Grand Funk Railroad, July 10th, Seven Feathers Casino Resort. Tickets are on sale right now through eTix. Chance to win those tickets at 96KZEL.com, along with Dark Star Orchestra, lighting up the Cuthbert Amphitheater August 6th. On the way next, today in rock history, after Led Zeppelin, good band.

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What day of your day? Say hi to Lisa for me, KZO Afternoons with Lisa Miller. She'll turn on the air conditioning starting at 3, and then at 7, it's Steve Gorman Rocks. Steve and Abel Rose take care of you until midnight. I got some Def Leppard good to go. So am I. I'll catch up with you about 6:05 on a Wednesday AM, see what you know. My name is CYD, and I get to say goodbye. For now.

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17: A Better Life with Dr. Sanjay Gupta.
18: There are lots of things you can measure to get an idea of how healthy you are at any given moment. Temperature, heart rate, blood pressure, just to name a few. But how about how healthy you will be and how long you're likely to live? According to a new study out of the University at Buffalo, two simple strength tests are pretty accurate at predicting longevity in older women. One is hand grip strength, and the other is how quickly people can stand up from a seated position without using their arms. By the way, I remember interviewing former President Jimmy Carter when he was quite old and being really impressed how he just popped out of the chair without using his arms. Not a lot of older people can actually do that. But I think the message here is that maintaining strength as you age is going to help you perform everyday activities, but also help you avoid injury and stay independent. I'm Dr. Sanjay Gupta, helping you live a better life.
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Good afternoon, it's Lisa Miller. Hey, if you love the heat, well, you got about one more day. If you're sick of it, don't worry. Change is on the way. Hot today and tomorrow, and then like 77 on Thursday. Mid-60s by Friday.

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Eugene Emerald's in town tonight. They're playing PK Park, and it's Princess Night, which is so cute for the little ones. Face painting and all kinds of stuff, plus baseball. And if you can't attend the game, we've got you covered. 95.3 The Score is the home of the Eugene Emeralds. Go M's!

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Steve Lukather of Toto, experienced session musician, beloved among the whole music community, spoke out about this Van Halen album that's coming out. And he said, this is not a bunch of throwaway crap. This is finished materials that Ed and Al had worked on. So we're all looking forward to this upcoming Van Halen project. But when do we get to hear it? Stay tuned. But for now, we've got this gem on 96.1 KZL.

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Cuthbert Amphitheater, September 29th. 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

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Oh, Ozzy is flying high now. There is this massive monument. It's 20 feet tall. It's an 11,000-pound statue of the Prince of Darkness. And it was just unveiled at Hellfest. It's an open-air heavy metal show that was in France. So go, Ozzy, go. You are living on.

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